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But now you've left me to love another. 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You are my sunshine, my only sunshine. 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